0: You will learn hard, you will learn fast. This is Rambo. Stop it. The limp dick stupid will not survive in this army, in my army, in the chief's army. Do I make myself clear?
1: Sir, yes, sir!
0: Do I make myself crystal clear?
1: Sir, yes, sir!
0: Baby chief don't like no goofies around, phone him!

0: 5 minutos. 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
1: 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She went a photo. She asked me, which one is your best son? You know what I told her? 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
1: Hey, bro, where the fuck them painkillers at?
2: Yeah. 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
3: Ain't never seen no.

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Cause I'm a thug.

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1: My mom said to me, find someone who can give you everything. And I said, Mom, I already have everything. I am a rich man. I am a rich man.
2: I am a rich man.
3: I don't care myself.
2: I am a rich man.
3: I don't care myself.
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1: Have a good night. 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
2: 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Temperatura, 18 grados.

0: 3 horas, 32 minutos. 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
1: Yeah, this is about to be a fucking mess.

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1: I don't know, man.
2: 3 horas, 35 minutos, temperatura 17 grados.